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1: I'm Justin Goulet. The County of St. Paul is looking at ways to cut grass maintenance costs by possibly leasing out open spaces like pasture land. A report to council showed last year's in-house mowing program cost about $57,000 and took 550 hours, averaging roughly $104 per hour. Councilors noted leasing could reduce expenses, but current policy requires fencing, which may limit interest. Council says it's open to changes as costs rise, and the item was received as information. Starting this October, recycling in the town of Bonnyville will get a major upgrade with new curbside pickup service. The program, managed by Circular Materials under Alberta's Extended Producer Responsibility Framework, will make recycling more convenient than ever before. Residents will be able to recycle a wider range of items, including glass, foam packaging, plastics, paper, cardboard, and metal containers, right from their curb or at local depots starting October 1st. Registration is now open for the Canada Day Parade, and organizers in Bonnyville are inviting the community to make this year's celebration north of expected. Businesses, nonprofits, sports teams, and community groups are all encouraged to take part. Organizers say it's a great chance to gather your crew, decorate a float, and join in the festivities. Registration is available now through the town's website. Meanwhile, the city of Cold Lake is once again planning a full day of festivities, beginning with the annual parade and continuing with family-friendly activities, live entertainment, vendor alley, beer gardens, and a fireworks display over Cold Lake. Feature performers this year include hoop dancer Dallas Arcan, the Northern Pikes, and multiple other performers throughout the day. Organizers say the celebration reflects Cold Lake's strong ties to the military, neighboring First Nations communities, and its reputation as a year-round tourism destination. For these stories and more, you can visit our website, MyLakelandNow.com.
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3: Roads are looking good. Any issues, anything we should know about, just give us a call or a text. We are looking for an afternoon high in 19 with a slight chance of rain later today. Tonight, they'll dip down to 7 with a little bit of rain. Tomorrow, we got a slight chance, high of 19, and then 21 on Friday with a clear sky and sunshine. Saturday, we got a high of 20 with some rain in the forecast. Right now in Bonnyville, it's 9, Cold Lake is 7, and St. Paul, it's 11 degrees. Any updates in roads and weather, give us a call or text, 780-812-3997.
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0: school's almost out, so I think it's just exam time now. The kids are sitting at desks doing exams. Yay, fun times, right? But then you get the whole summer to enjoy yourself. Run around, play, maybe get a summer job. And I thought for a topic we could do, what was your best summer job? What did you really enjoy doing? I remember I always used to babysit when I was younger. So the summer would come, I'd do babysitting. That was always fun. I enjoyed that. It was a good time. I was talking to Drew about this, and he was telling me about his summer job when he was young.
1: When I was 16, my father made me his assistant for landscaping.
0: Nice, the assistant. Okay, so what perks did you get from being the assistant?
1: I wouldn't get fired on day two. My dad had a problem keeping assistants. He was a very strict man, but it's hard to fire the person you're going home with.
0: That makes sense, because then things could get a little bit awkward.
1: Yeah, that's pretty much exactly what my mother said when she convinced him to hire me.
0: Yeah. However, I can think of two people off the top of my head that have fired their own kids. So it could happen.
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1: I'm Justin Goulet. The County of St. Paul is looking at ways to cut grass maintenance costs by possibly leasing out open spaces like pasture land. A report to council showed last year's in-house mowing program cost about $57,000 and took 550 hours, averaging roughly $104 per hour. Councilors noted leasing could reduce expenses, but current policy requires fencing, which may limit interest. Council says it's open to changes as costs rise, and the item was received as information. Starting this October, recycling in the town of Bonnyville will get a major upgrade with new curbside pickup service. The program, managed by Circular Materials under Alberta's Extended Producer Responsibility Framework, will make recycling more convenient than ever before. Residents will be able to recycle a wider range of items, including glass, foam packaging, plastics, paper, cardboard, and metal containers, right from their curb or at local depots starting October 1st. Registration is now open for the Canada Day Parade, and organizers in Bonnyville are inviting the community to make this year's celebration north of expected. Businesses, nonprofits, sports teams, and community groups are all encouraged to take part. Organizers say it's a great chance to gather your crew, decorate a float, and join in the festivities. Registration is available now through the town's website. Meanwhile, the city of Cold Lake is once again planning a full day of festivities, beginning with the annual parade and continuing with family-friendly activities, live entertainment, vendor alley, beer gardens, and a fireworks display over Cold Lake. Feature performers this year include hoop dancer Dallas Arcan, the Northern Pikes, and multiple other performers throughout the day. Organizers say the celebration reflects Cold Lake's strong ties to the military, neighboring First Nations communities, and its reputation as a year-round tourism destination. For these stories and more, you can visit our website, MyLakelandNow.com.
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3: Roads are looking good. Any issues, anything we should know about, just give us a call or text. They're looking for an afternoon high of 19 with a little bit of rain in the forecast. Tonight, they'll dip down to 7. Tomorrow, 19. Again, a little bit of rain. And then 21 on Friday with a clear sky and sunshine. Right now in Bonnyville, it's 9. Cold Lake, it's 7. And St. Paul, it's 11 degrees. Any updates in roads and weather, give us a call or text. 780-812-3997.
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0: talking about your best summer job. You were young and you thought, you know what? I'm going to make some money. Maybe you had a lemonade stand. I did that once. I don't think I made any money from it, but, you know, I made some lemonade. Anyways, let me know. Best summer job. What was that?
1: My best summer job was working outside at a day program with kids.
0: A day program with kids. Okay, so were you a counselor?
1: Yeah. They called it organizer. Same deal.
0: So as an organizer, what would you do at this day camp?
1: Paint. We do sports. If it was super hot, it was movie days. If it would rain, it'd be movie days, whatever else I chose.
0: Sounds like it'd be a pretty fun job, actually. You can hang out with little kids and just do arts and crafts all day. You know, show them how to color inside the lines. That would be fun.
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5: The Ranch.

0: chatting about your best summer job. What would you say that was? Now you were telling me about landscaping. You did that when you were younger?
1: Yeah, so when I did landscape, we built patios, waterfalls, walkways.
0: Nice. So what was it about it specifically that made it the best summer job?
1: I mean, just good crew to work with. It was pretty good pay. I mean, everything was under the table.
0: Yeah, it's pretty nice when you're just walking home with cash.
1: Hey, credit's nice, but cash is king.
0: So what about your worst summer job? Do you have one?
1: Worst? So you know those little, like, concession stands? Yeah, no, I worked in one.
0: A concession stand.
1: We had a couple tournaments that would stay late till like 10 to 11. We were all going to get like a $2 bonus per hour. And he says, y'all did such a terrible job today. They're going to pay us only half of what we did. We all hear this. We all quit on the spot. And he blocks the door, like saying, hey, no, hold on, let's talk. I'll hop the counter.
0: Okay, so no more concession stands for you.
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1: I'm Justin Goulet. The County of St. Paul is looking at ways to cut grass maintenance costs by possibly leasing out open spaces like pasture land. A report to council showed last year's in-house mowing program cost about $57,000 and took 550 hours, averaging roughly $104 per hour. Councilors noted leasing could reduce expenses, but current policy requires fencing, which may limit interest. Council says it's open to changes as costs rise, and the item was received as information. Starting this October, recycling in the town of Bonnyville will get a major upgrade with new curbside pickup service. The program, managed by Circular Materials under Alberta's Extended Producer Responsibility Framework, will make recycling more convenient than ever before. Residents will be able to recycle a wider range of items, including glass, foam packaging, plastics, paper, cardboard, and metal containers, right from their curb or at local depots starting October 1st. Registration is now open for the Canada Day Parade, and organizers in Bonnyville are inviting the community to make this year's celebration north of expected. Businesses, nonprofits, sports teams, and community groups are all encouraged to take part. Organizers say it's a great chance to gather your crew, decorate a float, and join in the festivities. Registration is available now through the town's website. Meanwhile, the city of Cold Lake is once again planning a full day of festivities, beginning with the annual parade and continuing with family-friendly activities, live entertainment, vendor alley, beer gardens, and a fireworks display over Cold Lake. Feature performers this year include hoop dancer Dallas Arcan, the Northern Pikes, and multiple other performers throughout the day. Organizers say the celebration reflects Cold Lake's strong ties to the military, neighboring First Nations communities, and its reputation as a year-round tourism destination. For these stories and more, you can visit our website, MyLakelandNow.com.
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2: Roads are looking good. Any issues, anything we should know about, just give us a call or text. Looking for an afternoon high of 19. Slight chance of rain today. Tonight, low of 7 with a little bit of rain. Tomorrow, we also have a slight chance of rain, a high of 19, and then 21 on Friday with a clear sky and sunshine. Saturday, we're expecting rain, a high of 20. For your Kinnissi Ridge update, their hours are changing this week. They will be open from noon to 8 p.m. on Fridays. Also, don't forget to bring Dad out this Sunday for brunch, scenic chair rides, and a barbecue and beer garden this Father's Day. More info, head to kinnissi.ca.
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0: The

0: Summertime is a great time to make a little extra money, especially when you're young. And I'd love to know from you, what would you say was your best summer job? You really enjoyed it. It was a good time and you have just fond memories. What was that summer job? What did you do when you were young?
1: I got to do what I loved the most.
0: Yeah. And you were telling me you worked at an amusement park. That's pretty cool. So what were the perks?
1: Because we worked there, we had free entry into the park on our days off. Being a ride op, you constantly had to deal with like code greens and code yellows and code browns.
0: Okay, so you were a ride op. So what was code green?
1: Throw up.
0: Yeah, and I got an idea what code brown could be. You know, if I did a job like that, that'd probably be my least favorite summer job. I mean, that's the last thing I want to clean up.
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0: chatting about summer jobs. What would you say was your best summer job when you were young? You know, maybe you made a little extra money. What were you doing? Did you have a summer job?
1: Yeah.
0: Perfect. What was it?
1: I was a camp counselor.
0: So what did you do? What kind of camp was this?
1: So it was hockey.
0: Hockey camp. Okay.
1: And I was technically a junior counselor because I was young. But junior counselors were also called gophers because if anyone told you to do anything, you had to go for it.
0: Okay.
1: You had to go for kitchen duty. You had to go for supplies. You had to go for turn down. Like, I just had to do everything. And when I tell you, child labor laws, I did not get paid enough for my duties.
0: So did the kids at the camp ever play pranks on you like they do in the movies?
1: They would come and teepee our cabins.
0: Nice. That sounds like a good time.
1: It was a ton of fun. I really felt like I was in one of those, like, 1999 summer movies.
0: Yeah, like The Parent Trap. When I was a kid, I always wanted to go to a camp like The Parent Trap. I thought it'd be so much fun. You know, you go there, find a long-lost twin. Great times.
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1: I'm Justin Goulet. The County of St. Paul is looking at ways to cut grass maintenance costs by possibly leasing out open spaces like pasture land. A report to council showed last year's in-house mowing program cost about $57,000 and took 550 hours, averaging roughly $104 per hour. Councillors noted leasing could reduce expenses, but current policy requires fencing, which may limit interest. Council says it's open to changes as costs rise, and the item was received as information. Starting this October, recycling in the town of Bonnyville will get a major upgrade with new curbside pickup service. The program, managed by Circular Materials under Alberta's Extended Producer Responsibility Framework, will make recycling more convenient than ever before. Residents will be able to recycle a wider range of items, including glass, foam packaging, plastics, paper, cardboard, and metal containers, right from their curb or at local depots starting October 1st. Registration is now open for the Canada Day Parade, and organizers in Bonnyville are inviting the community to make this year's celebration north of expected. Businesses, nonprofits, sports teams, and community groups are all encouraged to take part. Organizers say it's a great chance to gather your crew, decorate a float, and join in the festivities. Registration is available now through the town's website. Meanwhile, the city of Cold Lake is once again planning a full day of festivities, beginning with the annual parade and continuing with family-friendly activities, live entertainment, vendor alley, beer gardens, and a fireworks display over Cold Lake. Feature performers this year include hoop dancer Dallas Arcan, the Northern Pikes, and multiple other performers throughout the day. Organizers say the celebration reflects Cold Lake's strong ties to the military, neighboring First Nations communities, and its reputation as a year-round tourism destination. For these stories and more, you can visit our website, MyLakelandNow.com.
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2: Roads are looking good. Any updates, anything we should know about, just give us a call or text. We're looking for an afternoon high of 19. A little bit of rain today. Tonight, they'll dip down to 7. A little bit of rain overnight as well. Tomorrow, slight chance of rain, high of 19. Then 21 on Friday with a clear sky and sunshine. Saturday, we got rain in the forecast, high of 20. Right now in Bonnyville, it's 12. Cold Lake, it's 10. And St. Paul, it's 11 degrees. Any updates in roads and weather, give us a call or text. 780-812-3997.
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0: School is ending. Summer is basically here. So we're talking about summer jobs. Love to know, what would you say was your best summer job? Now, you were actually telling me your worst summer job. What'd you do that was, well, kind of bad?
1: I was basically maintaining the car park of my neighbor's B&B.
0: Okay.
1: They always needed painting. So I would always be out there. Now, sure, it wouldn't be a problem. But the problem was, especially when I was helping out maintain the fence, you would only do it when it was absolutely scorching hot. And I said, why? And he said, oh, because they would dry quicker then.
0: So they only made you work when it was hot because the paint would dry faster? Okay, I see the logic, but that's still very silly. Okay, so that was your worst summer job. What would you say was your best?
1: The best one I ever had was IT technician. Honestly, it was absolutely great, and my granddad was my best customer.
0: Well, yeah, I can see that. You gotta help them with their electronics.
2: Hello! Hello! Stupid cordless phone!
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1: I'm Justin Goulet. The County of St. Paul is looking at ways to cut grass maintenance costs by possibly leasing out open spaces like pasture land. A report to council showed last year's in-house mowing program cost about $57,000 and took 550 hours, averaging roughly $104 per hour. Councilors noted leasing could reduce expenses, but current policy requires fencing, which may limit interest. Council says it's open to changes as costs rise, and the item was received as information. Starting this October, recycling in the town of Bonnyville will get a major upgrade with new curbside pickup service. The program, managed by Circular Materials under Alberta's Extended Producer Responsibility Framework, will make recycling more convenient than ever before. Residents will be able to recycle a wider range of items, including glass, foam packaging, plastics, paper, cardboard, and metal containers, right from their curb or at local depots starting October 1st. Registration is now open for the Canada Day Parade, and organizers in Bonnyville are inviting the community to make this year's celebration north of expected. Businesses, nonprofits, sports teams, and community groups are all encouraged to take part. Organizers say it's a great chance to gather your crew, decorate a float, and join in the festivities. Registration is available now through the town's website. Meanwhile, the city of Cold Lake is once again planning a full day of festivities, beginning with the annual parade and continuing with family-friendly activities, live entertainment, vendor alley, beer gardens, and a fireworks display over Cold Lake. Feature performers this year include hoop dancer Dallas Arcan, the Northern Pikes, and multiple other performers throughout the day. Organizers say the celebration reflects Cold Lake's strong ties to the military, neighboring First Nations communities, and its reputation as a year-round tourism destination. For these stories and more, you can visit our website, MyLakelandNow.com.
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2: Anything on the roads we should know about, just give us a call or text to 780-812-3997. Looking for an afternoon high of 19. A little bit of rain today. Tonight, they'll dip down to 7. Tomorrow, 19 degrees, a little bit of rain, and then 21 on Friday with a clear sky and sunshine. Saturday, we got rain with a high of 20. Right now in Bonnyville, it's 12. Cold Lake, it's 10. And St. Paul, it's 11 degrees. Any updates in roads and weather, give us a call or text 780-812-3997.
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0: about summer jobs. What did you do in the summer to make a little bit of money? Maybe you're in high school, maybe you're in college. What was that summer job? What was your favorite one?
1: Obviously, dog walking, because dogs are cute and amazing.
0: Dog walking, yes. So, did you have a favorite dog?
1: Oh, I would have to go with Pepper. A little Labrador.
0: A Labrador.
1: And she listens so well.
0: So, dog walking was your best job. What was your worst summer job?
1: My worst? That was from last summer, and I have to do it again this summer. Working with my dad.
0: What does your dad do?
1: He cleans pools.
0: What's wrong with cleaning pools?
1: I don't like getting dirty that much with pool water. Just more for insects and the alive thing.
0: So the insects, you basically don't like the bugs. Well, you know, that's summer for you.
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1: I'm Justin Goulet. The County of St. Paul is looking at ways to cut grass maintenance costs by possibly leasing out open spaces like pasture land. A report to council showed last year's in-house mowing program cost about $57,000 and took 550 hours, averaging roughly $104 per hour. Councilors noted leasing could reduce expenses, but current policy requires fencing, which may limit interest. Council says it's open to changes as costs rise, and the item was received as information. Starting this October, recycling in the town of Bonnyville will get a major upgrade with new curbside pickup service. The program, managed by Circular Materials under Alberta's Extended Producer Responsibility Framework, will make recycling more convenient than ever before. Residents will be able to recycle a wider range of items, including glass, foam packaging, plastics, paper, cardboard, and metal containers, right from their curb or at local depots starting October 1st. Registration is now open for the Canada Day Parade, and organizers in Bonnyville are inviting the community to make this year's celebration north of expected. Businesses, nonprofits, sports teams, and community groups are all encouraged to take part. Organizers say it's a great chance to gather your crew, decorate a float, and join in the festivities. Registration is available now through the town's website. Meanwhile, the city of Cold Lake is once again planning a full day of festivities, beginning with the annual parade and continuing with family-friendly activities, live entertainment, vendor alley, beer gardens, and a fireworks display over Cold Lake. Feature performers this year include hoop dancer Dallas Arcan, the Northern Pikes, and multiple other performers throughout the day. Organizers say the celebration reflects Cold Lake's strong ties to the military, neighboring First Nations communities, and its reputation as a year-round tourism destination. For these stories and more, you can visit our website, MyLakelandNow.com.
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3: Anything on the roads we should know about, just give us a call or a text. So far, things seem to be okay. We are looking for an afternoon high of 19. Chance of rain today, just a slight chance. Tonight, they'll dip down to 7. Tomorrow, 19 degrees, another slight chance, and then slight chance of rain. Then 21 on Friday with a clear sky and sunshine. Saturday, we got rain, high of 20. Right now in Bonnyville, it's 12. Cold Lake, it's 10. And St. Paul, it's 11 degrees. Any updates in roads and weather, give us a call or text, 780-812-3997.

0: summer jobs when you're a kid. There's so many different ways you can go around and make a little bit of money. For example, you can do a lemonade stand. You can go around mowing people's lawns. You can do a whole lot of things. Anyways, I want to know, what would you say was your best summer job?
1: So I was definitely babysitting for a while there when I was sort of in my preteen years.
0: Okay.
1: But my first real job as a teenager was at Harvey's. Front cash and garnisher.
0: Harvey's. Okay, so you actually worked at a place. So how did you like that?
1: It was great. I mean, I stayed there for 5 years, started in high school and stayed well through college, sort of until I got my first career-esque job. But yeah, it was great. I made a lot of friends there, so no complaints. Well, I'm sure there's complaints, but not too many.
0: So were you always a garnisher? Did you ever try to move up, you know, be a manager of some sort?
1: At one point, they started training me almost as a shift supervisor, but my official title was always cashier-garnisher.
0: I've never heard the job title garnisher, though. When I envision garnisher, I'm thinking of someone that just kind of puts parsley on stuff. Wow, that would get very repetitive.
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0: the Ranch.
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0: summer's a good time to make a little extra money, especially for the kids. Maybe you have a job that's great. Maybe you have a job not so great. Now, you were telling me about the one that was not so great. What happened?
1: This one summer, I worked for this farmer as a ranch worker. And what I was told we'd be doing is taking care of horses, fixing fins, stuff like that, crops, whatever. All summer long, he has me standing in this one exact spot, fixing an old rundown horse barn from like the 1800s. And what he was having me do is just mix mortar and concrete and fill the cracks in between.
0: That had to make for a long summer. But at least you had some good jobs. What was your best summer job?
1: Well, my best job was when I was in the oil field. And all we would do all day is either paint or take 5,000 feet of metal pipe out of the ground and then put it straight back in the ground. Great time. Plus, you know, $25 an hour doesn't help.
0: Okay, so the oil field. It's still manual labor, but at least it was manual labor you enjoyed.
1: Yeah, yeah.
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1: I'm Justin Goulet. The County of St. Paul is looking at ways to cut grass maintenance costs by possibly leasing out open spaces like pasture land. A report to council showed last year's in-house mowing program cost about $57,000 and took 550 hours, averaging roughly $104 per hour. Councillors noted leasing could reduce expenses, but current policy requires fencing, which may limit interest. Council says it's open to changes as costs rise, and the item was received as information. Starting this October, recycling in the town of Bonnyville will get a major upgrade with new curbside pickup service. The program, managed by Circular Materials under Alberta's Extended Producer Responsibility Framework, will make recycling more convenient than ever before. Residents will be able to recycle a wider range of items, including glass, foam packaging, plastics, paper, cardboard, and metal containers, right from their curb or at local depots starting October 1st. Registration is now open for the Canada Day Parade, and organizers in Bonnyville are inviting the community to make this year's celebration north of expected. Businesses, nonprofits, sports teams, and community groups are all encouraged to take part. Organizers say it's a great chance to gather your crew, decorate a float, and join in the festivities. Registration is available now through the town's website. Meanwhile, the city of Cold Lake is once again planning a full day of festivities, beginning with the annual parade and continuing with family-friendly activities, live entertainment, vendor alley, beer gardens, and a fireworks display over Cold Lake. Feature performers this year include hoop dancer Dallas Arcan, the Northern Pikes, and multiple other performers throughout the day. Organizers say the celebration reflects Cold Lake's strong ties to the military, neighboring First Nations communities, and its reputation as a year-round tourism destination. For these stories and more, you can visit our website, MyLakelandNow.com.
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3: Anything on the roads we should know about, just give us a call or text. Looking for an afternoon high of 19. A little bit of rain today. Tonight, they'll dip down to 7. Rain again. Tomorrow, 19 degrees. A little bit of rain. And then 21 on Friday with the clear sky and sunshine. Saturday, we got rain with a high of 20. Right now in Bonnyville, it's 12. Cold Lake, it's 10. And St. Paul, it's 11 degrees. Any updates in roads and weather, give us a call or text. 780-812-3997.
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1: After 10 o'clock here on the ranch, happy Wednesday. It's Tandy here with you during the day shift. And coming up, let's talk about hockey night in Canada. For generations of Canadians, Saturday night meant one thing. That was hockey night in Canada. And the program first hit the airwaves on the radio back in 1931. I'm going to tell you what the future holds. Here's Thomas Rhett, Crash and Burn on the Ranch.

0: the ranch.
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The Recklaws with One Beer Away. And hey, it's Tandy here with you during the day shift. Now, earlier I was telling you about how they are going to be not putting on Hockey Night in Canada anymore. 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And once that current deal expires after the 25-26 season, CBC is expected to step away from NHL broadcast entirely. How do you feel about that? I tell you, it's going to be totally different not hearing that theme song on a Saturday night. I can tell you that. Here's Tyler Joe Miller, Under the Influence, on the Ranch.

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1: The Ranch.

The Zac Brown Band, whatever it is, starting our 11 o'clock hour here on the ranch. Hoping that you're having a great Wednesday, middle of the week. And, you know, sometimes the biggest heroes come in very small packages. I'm going to tell you more about it coming up. But first, here's Morgan Griffiths, Just Being Me on the ranch.

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Keep It Simple from the James Barker Band on the Ranch. Now, earlier I was telling you about how sometimes the biggest heroes come in very small packages. Well, these two friends, 7 years old, and they were very best friends. One of the boys had cerebral palsy and went through painful physical therapy sessions. Now, his friend Quinn learned that there was a specialized surgery available in the United States that could help Braden walk more easily, but it came with a hefty price tag. Most 7-year-olds would have said, well, that's too bad, but not Quinn. He decided to do something about it. He started a lemonade stand, and with help from his family, he launched an online fundraiser called My Buddy Braden. His goal was to raise $20,000 to help his friend get the surgery. And what happened next was incredible. People from around the world were touched by Quinn's kindness and determination. Donations started pouring in, eventually topping, get this, $50,000 and continuing to grow. And thanks to that support, Braden was able to have the life-changing surgery, giving him greater mobility and opening the door to a brighter future. I love this story because it reminds us that, you know what, you don't have to be rich, famous, or even an adult to make a difference. Way to go, kiddo. Here's Luke Bryan with Crash My Party on the Ranch.

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1: I'm Justin Goulet. The County of St. Paul is looking at ways to cut grass maintenance costs by possibly leasing out open spaces like pasture land. A report to council showed last year's in-house mowing program cost about $57,000 and took 550 hours, averaging roughly $104 per hour. Councillors noted leasing could reduce expenses, but current policy requires fencing, which may limit interest. Council says it's open to changes as costs rise, and the item was received as information. Starting this October, recycling in the town of Bonnyville will get a major upgrade with new curbside pickup service. The program, managed by Circular Materials under Alberta's Extended Producer Responsibility Framework, will make recycling more convenient than ever before. Residents will be able to recycle a wider range of items, including glass, foam packaging, plastics, paper, cardboard, and metal containers, right from their curb or at local depots starting October 1st. Registration is now open for the Canada Day Parade, and organizers in Bonnyville are inviting the community to make this year's celebration north of expected. Businesses, nonprofits, sports teams, and community groups are all encouraged to take part. Organizers say it's a great chance to gather your crew, decorate a float, and join in the festivities. Registration is available now through the town's website. Meanwhile, the city of Cold Lake is once again planning a full day of festivities, beginning with the annual parade and continuing with family-friendly activities, a live entertainment, vendor alley, beer gardens, and a fireworks display over Cold Lake. Feature performers this year include hoop dancer Dallas Arcan, the Northern Pikes, and multiple other performers throughout the day. Organizers say the celebration reflects Cold Lake's strong ties to the military, neighboring First Nations communities, and its reputation as a year-round tourism destination. For these stories and more, you can visit our website, MyLakelandNow.com.
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2: Roads are looking good. Any issues, anything we should know about, just give us a call or text. Looking for an afternoon high of 19. Slight chance of rain today. Tonight, low of 7 with a little bit of rain. Tomorrow, we also have a slight chance of rain, a high of 19, and then 21 on Friday with a clear sky and sunshine. Saturday, we're expecting rain, a high of 20. For your Kinnissi Ridge update, their hours are changing this week. They will be open from noon to 8 p.m. on Fridays. Also, don't forget to bring Dad out this Sunday for brunch, scenic chair rides, and a barbecue and beer garden this Father's Day. More info, head to kinnissi.ca.
0: It's your Kinnissi Ridge Summer Fun Update on the Ranch.
3: I'm Craig Lester, and this is Rural Roots Canada. Partnerships have become a key ingredient in the success of Chatsworth Farm near Vermilion, Alberta. From local businesses and agricultural suppliers to national organizations, one of the owners, Charlotte Wasilik, says those relationships help make many of the farm's biggest initiatives possible, including Alberta Open Farm Days. Wasilik says many partnerships develop naturally through shared values and a connection to agriculture.
4: I think I grow them just in a very organic way, just with what we do. And a lot of organizations and businesses have really close ties to agriculture, whether they're in agriculture, whether they're adjacent, or just have a passion for supporting farmers. So some of those partnerships are out of actual business relationships that we have with our machinery dealerships, our insurance companies, our financial institutions. So those are those immediate ones that we work with day to day. So it's fantastic.
3: Those partnerships support everything from farm events and educational experiences to infrastructure and community engagement opportunities. Wasilik says their annual Open Farm Days event wouldn't be what it is without that support.
4: Really, without those local and broader partnerships, what our Open Farm Days is today, or what we did last year and previous years, it really wouldn't be what it was, because they allow us to bring in all of the fantastic musicians. All of these, we really couldn't have the event that we do without them.
3: For Rural Roots Canada, I'm Craig Lester.
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5: The WPCA races in Medicine Hat would wrap up in record-setting fashion as Chance Vegan won his third straight. Vegan says that setting the record did not cross his mind as he crossed the finish line.
6: I don't know. This show's been pretty good to us. I think it's just scheduling, because we seem to get off to a slow start every year, and it takes us a couple shows to kind of find the recipe in the barn, if you will. So I think just being the third or fourth show of the summer every year is typically when we start to kind of get things in motion.
5: The WPCA will next be headed to Wainwright for 4 days of racing. This is the WPCA Race Report, presented by visitlethbridge.com.
7: This is your feeder and stock report for Wednesday, June 17th. 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Steers 900 plus, 465 to 501, 8 to 900, $5 to 525. 7 to 800, 537 to 580, 6 to 700, 615 to 647, 5 to 600, 688 to 720, 4 to 500, 740 to $8. Heifers 900 plus, 412 to 437, 8 to 900, 447 to 480, 7 to 800, 502 to 515, 6 to 700, 521 to 580, 5 to 600, 595 to 615, 4 to 500, 645 to 735. Yesterday in central Alberta, middle-aged cows with good March-April calves at their side traded from $5,750 per pair to $6,775 per pair. This is Dallas Roger with CanFax reporting for the Alberta Beef Producers.
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Madeline Merlot with Middle of the Bed, kicking off our 12 o'clock hour here on The Ranch. Coming up, got a cool story that proves sometimes the smartest solutions are also the simplest. We'll be chatting about that coming up. But first, here's Tracy Byrd on The Ranch.

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Just after 12 o'clock here on the ranch with Dean Brody, a man without a woman. Now, earlier I was telling you, this is a cool story that proves sometimes the smartest solutions are also the simplest. Now, back in the 1970s, Switzerland had a serious rabies problem and its wild fox population. And as long as rabies was spreading among the foxes, there was always a risk to pets, livestock, and of course, people. Now, instead of trying to catch and vaccinate every fox individually, they had a great plan. They hid rabies vaccine doses, get this, inside bait and distributed them in areas where foxes lived. And the foxes did the rest. As they ate the bait, they unknowingly vaccinated themselves. Over time, more and more foxes became immune, and the spread of rabies slowed dramatically. And eventually, Switzerland eliminated rabies from its fox population. I love this story because it reminds us that protecting wildlife often ends up protecting people as well. And I think that was a pretty smart move, actually. And maybe that could be something maybe we do here in Alberta. Wouldn't that be great, eh? Here's Riley Green with Worst Way on the Ranch.

0: Wainwright Jewelers makes a powerful one. It says this wasn't an impulse purchase. You actually have to go there. It says you thought enough to make a trip to find something really special. You found it. You chose it. Open the box.
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Titty Old Towns with Sunshine's Free, kicking off our 1 o'clock hour here on the ranch. And coming up, you know, we hear a lot of stories about communities coming together, but this one really hits home. I'm going to tell you more about it coming up. But first, it's the latest from Taylor Swift with I Knew It, I Knew You on the ranch.

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Zimmerman with Chevy Silverado on the ranch. Now, earlier I was telling you about this story. For nearly 40 years, Dr. Michael Zollicoffer, better known as Dr. Zed, dedicated his life to caring for more of Baltimore's poorest communities. Now, if someone couldn't afford to pay, they were never turned away. Some patients paid later, some paid when they could, and many couldn't pay at all. But Dr. Z didn't care about the money. He cared about the people. And over the decades, he became more than just a doctor. He became a trusted friend, a supporter, and a lifeline for thousands of families. But then life threw him a curveball. Dr. Z was diagnosed with two forms of cancer and discovered his health insurance was no longer active. And suddenly, the man who had spent a lifetime helping others was facing enormous medical bills of his own while fighting for his life. And that's when something incredible happened. The community he had spent decades caring for stepped up to care for him. People rallied around him, raised money, shared his story, and offered support in any way that they could. It's a powerful reminder that kindness has a way of coming back around. And for nearly 40 years looking after everyone else, Dr. Zed is finally getting a little care of that returned. And I think that was pretty cool to find out that most of his people that he took care of are now taking care of him. Here's Sully Burrows with Put It On Me on the Ranch.

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That's it for me. I hope you have a great rest of your day. I'll be back again tomorrow just after 10 o'clock. 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

Happy Wednesday. I hope you're having a great day. My name is Kaya. I'm here 2 to 6, Monday to Friday. And today's topic is one we've all probably experienced at least once. And if you haven't, consider yourself lucky. We're talking about the worst thing you've ever stepped on. Maybe it was a Lego in the middle of the night, a surprise left behind by your pet, a sharp rock while barefoot, or something so strange and gross that you still cringe thinking about it. Give me a call or send me a text at 780-812-3997 telling me what's the worst thing you've ever stepped on. I keep

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0: If you could erase one thing you've ever stepped on from your memory, what would it be? Someone said a 6-inch rusty nail. I was playing around in an old industrial dumping ground, stuck the wood to my foot, and it came out the top. 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Oh my gosh, that must have been excruciatingly painful, especially for a 6-year-old. Yikes.
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0: What's one thing you wish you never stepped on? Someone texted in saying a fork, didn't see it on the ground and drove all four prongs into my foot and had to get a tetanus shot. Yikes. That's just yikes. First off, I'm glad you're okay. Second, what was the fork doing on the ground in the first place? And how hard did you actually step on it? 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You never know. 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Sounds like you had a really painful day that day.
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0: What's the worst surprise you've ever found with your foot instead of your eyes? 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I mean, I think all of us would. 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
1: Cat puke.
0: Oh, yuck. 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
1: But because they don't puke up puke, they puke up because I ate too much. 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
0: 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Like, easy to clean places, but no, you pick the carpet.
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2: 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Tell me at 780-812-3997, what's the worst thing you've stepped on?

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1: I'm Cass Patterson. The County of St. Paul is looking at ways to cut grass maintenance costs by possibly leasing out open spaces like pasture land. A report to council showed last year's in-house mowing program cost around $57,000 and took 550 hours, averaging roughly $104 per hour. Councilors noted that leasing could reduce expenses, but current policy requires fencing, which may limit interest. Council says it's open to changes as costs rise, and the item was received as information. Northern Lights Public School has appointed Jimmy Lou Irvine as its new superintendent effective August 1st. Irvine began her career with the division in 2000 as a teacher at Bonnieville Centralized High School and has since held leadership roles, including principal, associate superintendent, and most recently, deputy superintendent. Board Chair Karen Packard says that Irvine's deep understanding of the division and its communities made her the ideal choice. Irvine says she looks forward to building on the division's strengths while working closely with students, staff, and families to shape the future of education in the region. Registration is now open for the Canada Day Parade, and organizers are inviting the community to make this year's celebration north of expected. Businesses, nonprofits, sports teams, and community groups are all encouraged to take part. Organizers say it's a great chance to gather your crew, decorate a float, and join in on the festivities. Registration is available through the town's website. For more information on these local stories and more, visit MyLakelandNow.com.
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2: Anything on the roads we should know about, just give us a call or text. We are looking for an afternoon high of 19 with a slight chance of rain today. Tonight, they'll dip down to 7. Tomorrow, 19 as well with a slight chance of rain. And then 21 on Friday, clear sky and sunshine. Saturday, we're expecting rain with a high of 20. Any updates on roads and weather, give us a call or text. 780-812-3997.
0: It's your Kennesaw Ridge Summer Fun Update on the Ranch. We've come to the conclusion there's never too much country.
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0: 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What's the worst thing you've ever stepped on? 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Ouch. Just reading that, I can feel your pain. That is really the worst, isn't it?
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1: I'm Cass Patterson. The County of St. Paul is looking at ways to cut grass maintenance costs by possibly leasing out open spaces like pasture land. A report to council showed last year's in-house mowing program cost around $57,000 and took 550 hours, averaging roughly $104 per hour. Councilors noted that leasing could reduce expenses, but current policy requires fencing, which may limit interest. Council says it's open to changes as costs rise, and the item was received as information. Northern Lights Public School has appointed Jimmy Lou Irvine as its new superintendent effective August 1st. Irvine began her career with the division in 2000 as a teacher at Bonnieville Centralized High School and has since held leadership roles, including principal, associate superintendent, and most recently, deputy superintendent. Board Chair Karen Packard says that Irvine's deep understanding of the division and its communities made her the ideal choice. Irvine says she looks forward to building on the division's strengths while working closely with students, staff, and families to shape the future of education in the region. Registration is now open for the Canada Day Parade, and organizers are inviting the community to make this year's celebration north of expected. Businesses, nonprofits, sports teams, and community groups are all encouraged to take part. Organizers say it's a great chance to gather your crew, decorate a float, and join in on the festivities. Registration is available through the town's website. For more information on these local stories and more, visit MyLakelandNow.com.
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1: The WPCA races in Medicine Hat would wrap up in record-setting fashion as Chance Vegan won his third straight. Vegan says that setting the record did not cross his mind as he crossed the finish line.
2: I don't know. 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I think it's just scheduling, because we seem to get off to a slow start every year, and it takes us a couple shows to kind of find the recipe in the barn, if you will. 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
1: The WPCA will next be headed to Wainwright for 4 days of racing. 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
3: Anything on the roads we should know about, just give us a call or text. We are looking for an afternoon high of 19 with a slight chance of rain today. Tonight, they'll dip down to 7. Tomorrow, 19 as well with a slight chance of rain, and then 21 on Friday, clear sky and sunshine. Saturday, we're expecting rain with a high of 20. Any updates on roads and weather, give us a call or text, 780-812-3997.
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0: This is where country music lives.
4: The Ranch.

0: What's the worst thing you've ever stepped on with bare feet? We have a text here. It says a giant frog. It exploded and squished between my toes. Horrendous. Ew. I'm so sorry that happened to you. That's disgusting. You've got stories. I know it. What is your I should have worn shoes moment?
1: A dead mouse.
0: Oh, ew. Like, how dead was it? Like, decomposing dead or, like, just fresh? I think that
1: fresh.
0: Makes a difference.
1: My cat just brought it up to the house, stepped outside, and stepped on it.
0: What did you do when you realized you were stepping on it?
1: I screamed.
0: That's fair. I would have done the exact same thing.
1: I hate mice.
0: And your cat probably thought they were just leaving you a nice little gift. They had no idea you're not a fan of mice. But thanks for the gift, I guess.
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1: 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I stepped on it in the dark and thought I'd broken my foot.
0: Oh gosh, yeah.
1: Stepping on those plastic toys hurt just as much as Lego, if not more.
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